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2: A freeze warning begins at 1 a.m. tomorrow morning and continues until 9 a.m. tomorrow. Lows dip down to about 32 tonight under mainly clear skies. Winds out of the west 5 to 10 miles per hour. Mainly sunny skies again tomorrow. Highs level off around 64. From the Weatherology Weather Center, I'm meteorologist Jennifer Wojcicki on Rock 95. Currently, it's 47 degrees.
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0: 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Rock 95 Sunday, Bloody Sunday from U2. Well, if you're anywhere close to the age that I am, you remember the movie Conan the Barbarian, starring none other than Arnold Schwarzenegger. Well, boy, do I have some big news about Conan. And I'm not talking about the tall guy with the red hair. I'm talking about Conan the Barbarian. Details after Aerosmith, Kenny Wayne Shepherd next, Rock 95.
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8: Mainly clear skies tonight with a low of 45. South winds 10 to 15 miles per hour. Mainly clear skies tomorrow. High temperatures reach up to 69. Lows level off around 46. Tomorrow night, slight chance of rain showers. Friday and Saturday with highs in the mid-60s. From the Weatherology Weather Center, I'm meteorologist Jennifer Wojcicki on Rock 95. Right now, 66.
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